Have you ever danced in the tropics in that hazy, lazy light, kind of crazy like South American way? Hi, hi, hi, hi. Have you ever kissed in the moonlight in the grand and glorious, gay, notorious South

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Like this. And this. Oh, here she comes. She's a man eater. 92.7 WVLI plays the greatest hits of all time. Like this.

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1: You know, happy accidents, they happen in this world, Rob. I don't know if you knew that.
2: I believe, like penicillin,
1: yes,
2: I think was.
1: Yes, get to that, it's on the list.
2: I'm sorry.
1: I'm just saying, isn't that amazing? How about this? The discovery of x-rays. Wilhelm, again, I've gone by the billboard, the video billboard of the newborns by Riverside. I've yet to see a welcome to the world, 9 pounds, 11 ounces, baby Wilhelm.
2: It was Colonel Klink's first name, wasn't it?
1: Is
2: Wilhelm?
1: That right? Wilhelm Klink?
2: Yeah, I believe it was.
1: Wilhelm Röntgen, the first

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It's a Monday. Bill Dyke on the radio with the Ozark Mountain Daredevils lined up and ready to go. But first, the Great White North is Brian Adams singing about that summer of 69.

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1: What's happening, hot stuff?
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2: No, there's two O's in Goose, boys.